Well, as the week goes on, I'm looking at this weather app. It is just going to get hotter and hotter and hotter. Definitely hot this weekend. Some rain on Wednesday, too. Watch out for that. 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

All right, we all have them. Things that other drivers do, their bad habits that annoy us. What is yours? I want to hear from you, okay? It's Q101.9, San Antonio's best variety, the 80s, 90s, and today.

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101.9, San Antonio's best variety, the 80s, 90s, and today. And get ready, later this week, Madonna, yes, she is going to be giving us a brand new album. Lots of new music coming from her. Confessions on a Dance Floor 2. She really gave us that song she did with Sabrina Carpenter, Bring Your Love. Can't wait to hear what else she has on the album. That is dropping later this week. Let's enjoy this one. It's Material Girl. Happy Monday.

Well, good on you if earlier you got to see that strawberry moon. Yeah, they call it the strawberry moon because that's when the Native Americans knew strawberries were ripe. But it was supposed to be much lower, much brighter. Hopefully you got a chance to see it. It

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Benson Boone going to be at our iHeartRadio Music Festival. 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

0: Well, don't forget about our Q Word Perk this week. Your chance to win tickets to see Lionel Richie and Earth, Wind & Fire. 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All right, stay right here. 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

Well, I know a lot of people are very into Love Island right now, but another reality show getting ready to kick off their new season, Big Brother. Oh, see, that's my show. July 9th, new season of Big Brother. Are you going to be watching? It's Q 101.9.

men's team in the World Cup Wednesday. Yeah, 7 o'clock is going to be the game Wednesday, July 1st against Bosnia. I really, really want our team to get that big W, of course, so we're going to be cheering nice and loud. It is Q101.9, San Antonio's best variety, the 80s, 90s, and today.

0: All right, we pretty much made it through our Monday night, right? Hi there, it is San Antonio's best variety, the 80s, 90s, and today, Q101.9. My name is Natalia, and I am so excited. We are one step closer to our big holiday weekend. I'm looking forward to some fireworks and getting, you know, spend some time with some friends and family, but we also have to look forward to that money. Yes, $2,500, our big ultimate American giveaway, where we are celebrating America turning 250 with giving you cash that you deserve. And maybe you can take a last minute trip because you get this money. So tomorrow morning, make sure to check in. 8 a.m. is going to be that first hour of the day to win $2,500. I'm going to send you all my luck right now. I hope you win this. All right, coming up on the way, going to do some Pink and Bon Jovi next on Q101.9.
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That is so cool.

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Well, do you remember the movie Forgetting Sarah Marshall with Jason Segel? He recently said he has an idea for how the movie could have a sequel. I wonder what it would be. He didn't say anything else. He just said, yeah, I have an idea. Who knows if it will ever happen? It's Q, 101.9.

episode of Love Island tonight. The moment I am done with my shift, I'm going to be popping that on. I have to watch it. It is Q101.9, San Antonio's best variety of the 80s, 90s, and today. This is Cyndi Lauper. Thanks for being here.

0: We want to say yes to a summer vacay. $2,500 could be yours and can help you get that vacation, right? 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

Q1019. Hey, it's Madison. If you keep it here, the Kid Craddock Morning Show is getting started at 5 o'clock, and you'll get the latest on your favorite artists and celebrities at 8 with Kelly's Showbiz Top 5. 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

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You already know we sound great on your phone, but have you tried us on a smart device? 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
5: I feel for our buddy, Dale.

Q109, San Antonio's best variety of the 80s and 90s. And today, still some light haze because of the Saharan dust. Breezy, very hot. Your heat index probably going to be in the triple digits.

San Antonio's best variety of the 80s, 90s, and today, Friday, is a federal holiday. A lot of things going to be closed, but the library will be open, and trash pickup is going to keep running like normal. No switch to a different day.

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And today with your chance to win the Q Work Perk. 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

Q109, San Antonio's best variety of the 80s and 90s. And today, peak energy demand hits today, especially from 4 to 7. 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

K-109, San Antonio's best variety of the 80s and 90s. And today, the Spurs have declined Julian Champagne's $3 million team option for next year. But that's because they wanted to lock him into a bigger, longer deal. He's now got a three-year, $45 million contract. San Antonio clearly seeing him as part of our future.

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And today, Saturday, is 4th of July. The United States Postal Service, UPS, and FedEx pausing for the holiday. 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

Q109, San Antonio's best variety of the 80s, 90s. And today, since it is a peak energy demand day, do things that don't take energy. Like instead of a big dinner, maybe you do something light, like a salad or takeout, so you don't have to use the oven, and push laundry and dishes till later.

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And today you can get away to Fredericksburg. You don't have to go too far. You don't have to spend so much money. And it'll be really fun. I'll tell you why. 3 songs from now.

101.9, San Antonio's best variety of the 80s, 90s, and today. I'm Jenny James. I know things are getting very expensive, and you're probably not going to do a very elaborate, expensive vacation this summer. But the good thing is we have so many wonderful places in and around San Antonio to go to, including Fredericksburg. And you're thinking, I'm not much of a wine drinker. Plus, I want to bring my kids. No problem. There's more than just the wineries. You can hike Enchanted Rock, wander through Wild Seed Farms, catch the bat flight at Old Tunnel State Park. They've got incredible restaurants, more than 150 shops downtown, plus the National Museum of the Pacific War. See? 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
1: That was pretty easy to do, for sure. 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I can't wait to tell my husband. She entered the contest. You wish and you hope and you pray, but you think, oh, never, but what the heck, you know, I'm listening, I'm going to do it. It can't happen.
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K-109, San Antonio's best variety of the 80s, 90s. And today, Adele reportedly back in the studio writing and recording new material. She's been spending time at the Church Studios in London working on a new project.

morning, San Antonio's best variety of the 80s and 90s. And today, the Mission's playing the Amarillo Sod Poodles tonight. It's AARP $2 Tuesday tomorrow night. Bark in the park so you can take your dogs.

0: 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And today with your chance to win the Q Workbook, tickets to see Lionel Richie and Earth, Wind & Fire. That's coming up in three songs.
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Q1019 with Mick Lee back at it for the afternoon. You know, Tina Turner did not want to record this song. In fact, she hated it at first because she thought of herself as a rock star. And this was a pop song.

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1: I don't have that about my songs. 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I really love singing them, and I think the songs that are, you know, that popular are what bring people to the shows as well. So, I mean, you have to play them, and it's fun.
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is set to be on Macy's 4th of July fireworks this Saturday night on NBC. It's Q1019, San Antonio's best variety of the 80s, 90s, and today. 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
1: 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It's Mick Lee, and our 250K USA giveaway is still on through the rest of this week. We give you a chance to win a piece of America's birthday cash. $2,500, and Michelle was a winner.
2: That is crazy. Awesome. Thank you. Happy 4th of July to me. Yeah. Hi, I'm Michelle, and I just won $2,500.
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Q1019, San Antonio's best variety of the 80s, 90s, and today with Mick Lee. You know, George Michael said out of all the hit songs he ever wrote, it wasn't the lyrics, but it was the sax solo in this song that always got the most compliments.

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And Michael Jackson's biopic just passed Oppenheimer as the highest grossing biopic in history. 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

0: Edwin McCain explains how did he come up with song I'll Be.
1: I was pretty good at screwing up relationships in my early 20s, and that was sort of the explanation for it. I didn't do very well, so that was the end of them.
0: It's Q1019, Ella Langley. It's Choosing Texas. Just when

TSA is bracing to screen nearly 19 million air travelers for 4th of July weekend. They're saying this Wednesday, tomorrow will be the busiest. So pack your patience. Be prepared to get to the airport a little earlier if you can. Q1019, San Antonio's best variety of the 80s, 90s, and today. It's

0: 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And hi, Tara.
1: You're the best radio station around, though, I really have to say, for sure. You know, I listen all day at work, and then I really like iHeartRadio, and then I just plug you guys in. So that's awesome. Your music's great.
0: We love you. Here's Roxette on the Q.

Today is a peak energy demand day. We're right in the middle of the highest electricity usage. Now till 7 o'clock, if you can, ease up on your electricity use. Save the laundry for a little bit later, raise the thermostat a couple degrees, and you'll take a little pressure off the power grid. It's Q1019.

0: It's a SeaWorld winning week. Your chance to get a 4-pack of tickets in. I'll tell you how coming up around 6:40 after Ed Sheeran on Q101.9.
1: When your legs don't work like they used to before, and I can't sweep you off of your feet,